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2: Lord, I never lived where churches grow. I love creation better as it stood that day you finished it so long ago and looked upon your work and called it good. 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Make me a partner of the wind and the sun, and I won't ask a life that's soft and high. 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Keep me on that long, dim trail ahead that stretches upward toward that great divide.

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2: 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Just tell two people, say increase. 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
1: 7h40.
2: Wilt thou forgive that sin where I begun? Which was my sin, though it were done before? Wilt thou forgive that sin through which I run, and do run still, though still I do deplore? When thou hast done, for I have more. Wilt thou forgive that sin which I have won, others to sin and made my sin their door? Wilt thou forgive that sin which I did shun, a year or two, but wallowed in a score? When thou hast done, for I have more. I have a sin of fear that when I have spun,

thread as shall perish on the shore. But swear by thyself that by my death thy son shall shine as he shines now and heretofore. And having done that, thou hast done, I fear no more.